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1: Why do people come from so far away for an engagement ring from Wainwright Jewelers? The answer should be obvious. Remember, no one actually marries the girl next door. 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It's another chapter in the story you write together.
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Another one bites the dust. 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
1: A diamond can make a statement. 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

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This is the day we are going to pick our final qualifier for our free gas for a year contest with the Lloydminster and District Co-op. We are doing the in-person draw next week, right before September lock. Oh, it's going to be good. So if you want to be in for this, try and become our last qualifier. You still have a little bit of time. I won't be making a phone call and picking a name until 8 o'clock this morning. So you can either go to the Co-op gas bar. They have QR codes. Scan them and you can enter in that way. 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Whoever qualifies today also gets a 5-pack of premium car washes from the Co-op. Thank you so much to them. And then they get the in-person invite for next week, where with the Co-op, we are giving away $50 to $100 in fuel cards. Yeah, $5,200 in fuel cards. You could keep that all yourself. You could give that away. Whatever you want to do, because it's going to be yours. Go try and get in for the job. Again, we'll be calling our final qualifier later on in the show today. Good luck. See you.

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Offspring on 106.1 The Goat. Good morning, I'm Kaylee. Forgot to mention yesterday, the ace of hearts for the Chase Ace draw over at the Lloyd X was not found. So now that progressive jackpot has gotten even larger. We're past the $54,000 mark, and it's just going to keep growing until the next week draw, what will happen at Wednesday at 7:30. Grab your tickets. You can either e-transfer, go down to the Lloyd X, or go on their website and try and win over $54,000.

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Dude, we have some absolute killer athletes here in our area. We actually have some of the students over at Explosion Gymnastics. 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I'm only

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1: I'm Justin Goulet. Two people faced drug trafficking and weapons charges after a traffic stop on Onion Lake Cree Nation earlier this month. On August 17th, Onion Lake RCMP stopped a vehicle on Chief Taylor Road and determined one of the occupants was breaching court-ordered conditions. Officers also observed open alcohol in the vehicle, leading to a further investigation. The RCMP says they seized about 89 grams of meth, 45 grams of cocaine, narcotics tablets, drug trafficking paraphernalia, cash, and a machete. Both occupants were arrested and charged with possession for trafficking and possession of a weapon for a dangerous purpose. One of the accused also faces a charge of failing to comply with a release order condition. An Alberta corn maze is paying tribute to a country music legend while helping children in the Lloydminster area. The Maze X corn maze near Kitscotty is one of only two Dolly Parton Imagination Library corn mazes in Canada this year. The 8-acre attraction features a Dolly-themed design, interactive activities, and fundraising in support of the Imagination Library program, which provides free books to young children. This weekend, the maze is hosting Dolly Days. Visitors who come dressed in a Dolly-inspired outfit will receive a discount, with a portion of ticket sales and donations going directly to the Lloydminster Learning Council's local Imagination Library program. The local Imagination Library team will also be on site Saturday with free books for families. And some relief is on the way for Alberta producers dealing with one of the wettest growing seasons in recent memory. The provincial and federal governments are making temporary changes to the agri-stability program after excessive moisture left some farmers unable to assess crops or carry out normal field operations. Producers will now have until October 1st to enroll in the 2026 program, giving them more time to evaluate the impact of weather-related challenges on their operations. Alberta Agriculture and Irrigation Minister Tara Sawyer says the interim payment rate has also been increased from 50% to 75%, allowing eligible producers to access financial support sooner and improve cash flow during a difficult production year. The changes are intended to help farmers manage the risks and uncertainty caused by extreme weather conditions and delayed field work. For these stories and more, you can visit our website, myloydminsternow.com.
2: Goat Sports. We have the Women's Pro Baseball League going on today. The game is Boston versus San Francisco. That's going to be happening at 4:30 our time. We also have the Blue Jays coming back from a huge upset yesterday. They lost to the Royals 13-2. They have a new game today against Seattle. That'll be happening just after 5 o'clock. For CFL action, well, today we have the Alouettes versus Blue Bombers. That'll be at 6:30. We also have some local news. Tomorrow, there is a Steelers exhibition game. So this is the U18 PWM AAA Steelers. They're going to be playing at the Hub tomorrow against the Balfour's Sharks. And that game is going to be happening at 1:30.
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2: Ghost Roads and Weather. If you have any road tips, you can let us know all about it by calling or texting 780-875-1061. Today it's supposed to be a nice sunny day. Looks like a high of 25, feeling closer to 27 with the humidity. Right now it's 12.
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Big day today. Today, we are going to be drawing the final qualifier for our free gas for a year contest with the Lloydminster and District Co-op, where someone is going to be winning $5,200 in fuel cards. We're going to do the draw right before September long. What a great way to just start your long weekend. Oh, it's going to be so good. Each qualifier that we have had for the weeks leading up to this have also managed to get a 5-pack of premium car washes from the co-op. We didn't want to be like, hey, like, congratulations, good luck. Every qualifier, they got something, which is really sweet. So thank you so much to the co-op for doing that. But we will be drawing the last qualifier today, this morning, and letting them know and giving them all the details for the in-person draw we're doing next week. So, you still have time to enter in, but do so quickly. You can go down to any Co-op gas bar. They have QR codes right at the tills. Sorry, I'm going to cough here. Sorry about that. Right at the tills, go scan that, enter in. You can also check out our website, mylloydminsternow.com, under the win tab. But get ready, last qualifier is going to be picked today. Let's go. Here's State of Shock now. This is Money Honey on 106 on the Go.

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That is new theory of a dead man called Barricade. Let me know what you think of that one. Text in 780-875-1061. They also have a new EP that's coming out in exactly a week. It's called Part 1 Funeral Songs. Here's Aerosmith now. It's on 1061 The Go.

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1: I'm Justin Goulet. Two people faced drug trafficking and weapons charges after a traffic stop on Onion Lake Cree Nation earlier this month. On August 17th, Onion Lake RCMP stopped a vehicle on Chief Taylor Road and determined one of the occupants was breaching court-ordered conditions. Officers also observed open alcohol in the vehicle, leading to a further investigation. The RCMP says they seized about 89 grams of meth, 45 grams of cocaine, narcotics tablets, drug trafficking paraphernalia, cash, and a machete. Both occupants were arrested and charged with possession for trafficking and possession of a weapon for a dangerous purpose. One of the accused also faces a charge of failing to comply with a release order condition. An Alberta corn maze is paying tribute to a country music legend while helping children in the Lloydminster area. The Maze X corn maze near Kitscotty is one of only two Dolly Parton Imagination Library corn mazes in Canada this year. The 8-acre attraction features a Dolly-themed design, interactive activities, and fundraising in support of the Imagination Library program, which provides free books to young children. This weekend, the maze is hosting Dolly Days. Visitors who come dressed in a Dolly-inspired outfit will receive a discount, with a portion of ticket sales and donations going directly to the Lloydminster Learning Council's local Imagination Library program. The local Imagination Library team will also be on site Saturday with free books for families. And some relief is on the way for Alberta producers dealing with one of the wettest growing seasons in recent memory. The provincial and federal governments are making temporary changes to the agri-stability program after excessive moisture left some farmers unable to assess crops or carry out normal field operations. Producers will now have until October 1st to enroll in the 2026 program, giving them more time to evaluate the impact of weather-related challenges on their operations. Alberta Agriculture and Irrigation Minister Tara Sawyer says the interim payment rate has also been increased from 50% to 75%, allowing eligible producers to access financial support sooner and improve cash flow during a difficult production year. The changes are intended to help farmers manage the risks and uncertainty caused by extreme weather conditions and delayed field work. For these stories and more, you can visit our website, MyLloydMinsterNow.com.
2: Sports. Ooh, we got a lot of sports going on today. Women's pro baseball, Boston versus San Francisco at 4:30. We got Seattle versus Toronto for the MLB. That'll be just after 5 o'clock. And we have CFL, Alouettes versus Blue Bombers at 6:30.
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1: Hey, happy Friday. Let's be honest, family conversations about estate planning are awkward. In fact, it would be unusual if they weren't. 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And if you'd like an objective third party to help facilitate the discussion, my team is always here to help you navigate the process smoothly. Because starting awkward conversations is the good stuff.
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Push the pawn right through the pass. And this one's for the silence and the questions that it brings. 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
2: I'm Justin Goulet. Two people faced drug trafficking and weapons charges after a traffic stop on Onion Lake Cree Nation earlier this month. On August 17th, Onion Lake RCMP stopped a vehicle on Chief Taylor Road and determined one of the occupants was breaching court-ordered conditions. Officers also observed open alcohol in the vehicle, leading to a further investigation. The RCMP says they seized about 89 grams of meth, 45 grams of cocaine, narcotics tablets, drug trafficking paraphernalia, cash, and a machete. Both occupants were arrested and charged with possession for trafficking and possession of a weapon for a dangerous purpose. One of the accused also faces a charge of failing to comply with the release order condition. An Alberta corn maze is paying tribute to a country music legend while helping children in the Lloydminster area. The Maze X corn maze near Kitscotty is one of only two Dolly Parton Imagination Library corn mazes in Canada this year. The 8-acre attraction features a Dolly-themed design, interactive activities, and fundraising in support of the Imagination Library program, which provides free books to young children. This weekend, the maze is hosting Dolly Days. Visitors who come dressed in a Dolly-inspired outfit will receive a discount, with a portion of ticket sales and donations going directly to the Lloydminster Learning Council's local Imagination Library program. The local Imagination Library team will also be on site Saturday with free books for families. And some relief is on the way for Alberta producers dealing with one of the wettest growing seasons in recent memory. The provincial and federal governments are making temporary changes to the agri-stability program after excessive moisture left some farmers unable to assess crops or carry out normal field operations. Producers will now have until October 1st to enroll in the 2026 program, giving them more time to evaluate the impact of weather-related challenges on their operations. Alberta Agriculture and Irrigation Minister Tara Sawyer says the interim payment rate has also been increased from 50% to 75%, allowing eligible producers to access financial support sooner and improve cash flow during a difficult production year. The changes are intended to help farmers manage the risks and uncertainty.

0: 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For these stories and more, you can visit our website, mylloydminsternow.com.
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2: Coming up here at 4:30, we have the Women's Pro Baseball League. It is Boston versus San Francisco. For MLB, it's Seattle versus Toronto at 5:15. For CFL, we have Alouettes versus the Blue Bombers. By the way, tomorrow we do have the Rough Riders playing against the Argonauts. That'll be happening at 5.
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1: Ghost roads and weather. Same old construction happening downtown here on 50th Street and on Highway 17 on the north end of town. Anything new? Let us know. 780-875-1061. Sunny today, high of 25, feeling closer to 27 with the humidity. It's going to be a little windy, just a little heads up there. Right now, it's 13.
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1: Haley Steffen
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0: And you guys are part of Team Canada. How are you representing Canada?
1: So we get to be a part of Explosion Gymnastrada team, and Gymnastrada is a mix between gymnastics, cheer, and dance, and we were chosen as one of 15 teams to go to Lisbon, Portugal.
0: That is huge. So you guys have your fundraiser that's happening tomorrow at the Superstore and at the New Life Church parking lot. What do we have going on to help you guys get to Portugal?
3: We are doing a barbecue bake sale fundraiser, so there's going to be lots of food and desserts. We're going to make some cinnamon buns, all that jazz, and it's going to be great.
0: And what hours are you guys going to be hanging out there?
3: We're going to be hanging out from 11 to 1:30 p.m.
0: This is, I know, a huge trip because there's, how many are a part of your team?
1: We have 27 people on our team.
0: Whoa, huge group. Okay, how else can people help support you guys in your trip?
1: So we've been walking around and approaching local businesses to help sponsor us, but we are also doing a Pampered Chef fundraiser, and we will be doing a Krispy Kreme fundraiser and lots of bottle drives in the future. Explosion Gymnastics has posted a bunch of the fundraisers, so if you would like to help us out, you can find a lot of the information there.
0: Explosion Lloyd is their Facebook page if you want to check that out. We also have details about the barbecue fundraiser happening tomorrow. It's on our community calendar at mylaidminsternow.com. Thanks, guys.
3: Of course.
1: Thank you.

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11: 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Rattle the cage.
0: And playing right now on the GOAT.

Oh, hell yeah. The Herd is liking that tune. That is new Nickelback. It's called Rattle the Cage. It's featuring John 5. And guess what? We have a whole album from Nickelback coming out the day before Halloween. It's going to be a good Halloween, y'all. So stoked for that. Here's Alice in Chains now. It's On the Goat.

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I'm so bummed. I had no idea there was a lunar eclipse last night. Did you? I would have been so stoked to see that. I was even up late last night. I just had to go outside and I could have got a picture. But shout out to the herd because I was like, all right, did anyone get any cool pictures? And the herd came through. There's a ton. You can check it out on our Facebook page, 1061 The Goat Lidminster. I'm so sorry. Usually I try and give a heads up about this. I had no idea. Oh, I'm so bummed. It wasn't like the solar eclipse where you can't even see it. You can't look at it directly. Dang it. Again, go check our Facebook page. We got a lot of cool pictures. Thanks, everyone.

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8: Some people say they're tired of the best rock ever created.
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1: I'm Justin Goulet. Two people faced drug trafficking and weapons charges after a traffic stop on Onion Lake Cree Nation earlier this month. On August 17th, Onion Lake RCMP stopped a vehicle on Chief Taylor Road and determined one of the occupants was breaching court-ordered conditions. Officers also observed open alcohol in the vehicle, leading to a further investigation. The RCMP says they seized about 89 grams of meth, 45 grams of cocaine, narcotics tablets, drug trafficking paraphernalia, cash, and a machete. Both occupants were arrested and charged with possession for trafficking and possession of a weapon for a dangerous purpose. One of the accused also faces a charge of failing to comply with a release order condition. An Alberta corn maze is paying tribute to a country music legend while helping children in the Lloydminster area. The Maze X corn maze near Kitscotty is one of only two Dolly Parton Imagination Library corn mazes in Canada this year. The 8-acre attraction features a Dolly-themed design, interactive activities, and fundraising in support of the Imagination Library program, which provides free books to

0: young children. This weekend, the Maze is hosting Dolly Days. Visitors who come dressed in a Dolly-inspired outfit will receive a discount, with a portion of ticket sales and donations going directly to the Lloydminster Learning Council's Local Imagination Library program. The Local Imagination Library team will also be on site Saturday with free books for families. And some relief is on the way for Alberta producers dealing with one of the wettest growing seasons in recent memory. The provincial and federal governments are making temporary changes to the agri-stability program after excessive moisture left some farmers unable to assess crops or carry out normal field operations. Producers will now have until October 1st to enroll in the 2026 program, giving them more time to evaluate the impact of weather-related challenges on their operations. Alberta Agriculture and Irrigation Minister Tara Sawyer says the interim payment rate has also been increased from 50% to 75%, allowing eligible producers to access financial support sooner and improve cash flow during a difficult production year. The changes are intended to help farmers manage the risks and uncertainty caused by extreme weather conditions and delayed field work. For these stories and more, you can visit our website, mylloydminsternow.com.
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2: We have a ton going on for sports. For local news, Lakeland College Rustlers soccer opens at the new artificial turf at Holy Rosary. That's tomorrow. Also tomorrow, the Steelers have an exhibition game. So this is the U18 PWM AAA Steelers. They're going to be hitting the ice tomorrow against the Balfour Sharks. That's happening at the Hub. You can go check them out. That's happening at 11:30. We also have women's pro baseball happening today. Boston versus San Francisco. That's 4:30 our time. Later on for MLB, Seattle versus Toronto. That's at 5:15. And for CFL, today's game, it is the Alouettes versus the Blue Bombers. This weekend, we have some games, including the Rough Riders. They're playing against the Argonauts tomorrow at 5 o'clock.
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2: 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It's going to be sunny. Windy, though. A little windy. High of 25, feeling closer to 27. Taking a look at the weekend. Tomorrow, it's going to be a mix of sun and clouds. Should be sunny around noon, apparently. High of 25 once again. And then on Sunday, rain, high of 17. It's going to cool off a little bit. Right now, though, it's 14.
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0: it's Kaylee here for 106.1 The Go, and I am here with Haley Steffen
1: and Araya Steffen.
0: And you guys are part of Team Canada. How are you representing Canada?
2: So we get to be a part of Explosion Gymnastrada team, and Gymnastrada is a mix between gymnastics, cheer, and dance, and we were chosen as one of 15 teams to go to Lisbon, Portugal.
0: That is huge. So you guys have your fundraiser that's happening tomorrow at the Superstore and at the New Life Church parking lot. What do we have going on to help you guys get to Portugal?
1: We are doing a barbecue bake sale fundraiser, so there's going to be lots of food and desserts. We're going to make some cinnamon buns, all that jazz, and it's going to be great.
0: And what hours are you guys going to be hanging out there?
1: We're going to be hanging out from 11 to 1:30 p.m.
0: This is, I know, a huge trip because there's, how many are a part of your team?
2: We have 27 people on our team.
0: Whoa, huge group. Okay, how else can people help support you guys in your trip?
2: So we've been walking around and approaching local businesses to help sponsor us, but we are also doing a Pampered Chef fundraiser, and we will be doing a Krispy Kreme fundraiser and lots of bottle drives in the future. Explosion Gymnastics has posted a bunch of the fundraisers, so if you would like to help us out, you can find a lot of the information there.
0: Explosion Lloyd is their Facebook page if you want to check that out. We also have details about the barbecue fundraiser happening tomorrow. It's on our community calendar at mylightminsternow.com. Thanks, guys.
1: Of course.
2: Thank

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Hey, just a heads up. This is a very, very, very, very, very last call to enter in for our free gas for a year contest. Because before the end of the show today, I shall be making a call to the last qualifier for this, where they're going to get the invite to next week when we do our draw for $5,200 in fuel cards from the Lloydminster and District Co-op. So go enter in right away. You have a few minutes here. So go either to any of the gas bars, scan the QR code once you get inside, or you can check out our website, myLloydminsterNow.com, under the win tab. But go do it, okay? All right. It's after 9, so let's play some Hurdle. Today's song is from 1980. That's the only thing we know about it. Here is drums.

I know the answer was like walk this way, but that also sounds like that. I don't know. Again, the song is from 1980. If you know it, text in.

0: 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We need more volume.
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That is new Cage the Elephant, Beaches in Tennessee on 106 on the Go. We're playing Hurdle right now, trying to figure out whatever the heck this song is from 1980. And you know what? I'm going to add more instruments. So we had drums, but now let's listen to some bass.

Okay, that like da na no. That sounds like something. Da na no. Ooh, it's something. I know we play it for sure. Okay, if you have any guesses, you text into our Northwind Radio text line, 780-875-1061. We're going to try and figure this out. Dang it. Here's Moist. Sorry. It's on the go.

0: Okay, and I also got a little voice memo from Gregor. Let's listen to that.
1: Happy Friday, everybody. Gregor here from Vermillion. Is it Blondie song Call Me by Chance? That's it. I'm just throwing it out there. Have a great weekend, everybody. Take care.
0: Oh, Greg, you're so sweet. Okay, let's try that. Let's see if Blondie is there. Ooh, it is. 3, 2, 1.

Is it? Wait, is it? Is it bad medicine? Bon Jovi? 3, 2, 1? No, it wasn't! No! Oh, it's AC/DC! It's Hell's Bells. I knew we played it. Okay, 3, 2, 1. Yeah, this is what it sounds like all together.

played this song, we did it. Another Friday hurdle solved. By the way, today is the last day that we are going to be, not running, but we are going to be calling our qualifier, our final qualifier for free gas for a year. So we're going to hear from them in just a little bit now. No matter how hard you try, you can't stop us now.

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0: Excellent, right on.
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1: We're aiming for 25 degrees today. The winds are pretty sharp, sometimes out of the west, getting into the 40K range. It'll still feel like 27 degrees with the extra humidity that is available. This is Jerry. Let's see what else is in news in this hour. People recovering from addiction in Lloydminster now have access to 20 new sober living spaces through Oxford House Saskatchewan. The Saskatchewan government is providing $225,000 a year to support the four new homes, giving residents a safe, substance-free place to live as they transition from treatment to long-term recovery. 15 of the spaces opened earlier this month, with the remaining five expected to open in September. Clients apply through Oxford House and are expected to be actively engaged in recovery, whether that's working, attending school, or participating in programs. Now, the new spaces are part of the Saskatchewan government's goal to create 500 addiction recovery spaces province-wide. Lloydminster MLA Colleen Young says sober living is a vital step in the recovery process, and these new homes will provide important support for people rebuilding their lives. Oxford House has 22 homes in Alberta, and by December, Saskatchewan will have 26 homes offering sober living spaces for people on their recovery journey. Prime Minister Mark Carney says Canadians know that naming reality, meaning that Lake Ontario, well, it's then, now, and always. He posted the comment on social media after U.S. President Donald Trump signed an executive order to change the name to Lake America. It all stems from the Canada-U.S. trade war and war of words this week between Trump and Ontario Premier Doug Ford. Ford says, "It's Lake Ontario to Canadians and the rest of the world, now and forever." Carney adds the name is more than 400 years old and predates both the Confederation of Canada and the U.S. Declaration of Independence. Manitoba Premier Wab Kinew weighed in, saying, "We're at the part of Trump's presidency that's like a really over-the-hill rock band playing a song from 50 years ago at a casino," adding, "It's a little sad and not his best work." For these stories and more local news, you go to MyLloydMinsterNow.com.
0: Sports.
1: Let's start firstly with local hockey. Your Lloydminster Bobcats are starting off their main camp today in preparation for the new season. So that action is happening. And to the Steelers, where they've got an exhibition game, the U18 PWM AAA Steelers. They'll hit the ice tomorrow Saturday for an exhibition game against the Battleford Sharks at the Cenovus Energy Hub. And fans will get a first look at this year's roster. Puck drop for that is just at 1:30 tomorrow. Lakeland College soccer, that's also on this weekend, both Saturday and Sunday. Women's soccer at noon and men's soccer at 2:15. That's the lineup, as all of their soccer programs will be over at the new Canadian Natural Resources Artificial Turf Field that's out at Holy Rosary. And that field is officially opening this afternoon. And following the opening, there will be a game between two Holy Rosary teams, football, mind you. That will be just at about 6 o'clock.
0: The Goat's Ag Report.
2: I'm Tim Parent with Rural Roots Canada. A Canadian ag tech startup is developing virtual fencing technology to make rotational grazing more accessible to ranchers. AgriVanna is building what it calls an operating system for the ranch, combining forage analysis, grazing plans, and virtual fencing collars. Co-founder and COO Hayden Harrison says the technology is designed for remote operations where traditional systems can be tough to use.
3: The best part about going direct to satellite and using GPS is pretty much any

0: Anywhere on the planet, you can run these grazing collars.
1: AgriVanna recently completed a pilot project in Saskatchewan where Harrison says the company demonstrated it could keep cattle in a designated area without a physical fence. The company is now preparing for mass production with plans to deploy about 1,000 collars next spring. Harrison says the company is also focused on customer support as ranchers adopt the technology.
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4: 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Our number is 780-875-1061, the Northwind Radio text line. 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That's what we do around here. We share things. Winds out of the west, anywhere from 20 to 40 kilometers per hour. We're aiming for 25, feeling closer to 27. The UV index 5 or moderate on the scale. Tonight, mainly clear evening, one or two clouds rolling in on the overnights, might even see some fog developing too, but 11 degrees by tomorrow, and then 25 mainly sunny conditions on Saturday.
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2: 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In the milling wheat market, September Minneapolis futures are up 15 cents at $6.95, with local hard red spring bid for August-September movement at $8.75 per bushel. In the oil seeds, November canola futures are higher $21.10 at $7.91.70 per ton or $17.96 per bushel. In the pulse markets, nearby red lentil prices are flat at 22 cents per pound, and yellow peas are higher 55 cents at $8 per bushel. Looking at cattle, October live cattle futures are down $2.40 at $2.11.20 per hundredweight. 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

Brian Quinton, it's Nickelback, 106.1 The Goat. Good afternoon, I'm Jason. Thank you so much for hanging out with me on your Friday. I've said this before, but when it comes to bands releasing music, bands that I like to listen to in my day-to-day life, I don't really like to listen to the new stuff that they put out until the entire album is out. You know what I mean? I'm a little bit weird that way, because then I find that I burn through most of the songs, then by the time the album comes out, I'm just kind of... I'm not over it, but I'm just kind of fatigued on it a little bit. Of course, Nickelback's got a brand new album coming out in the next couple months. They're posting a new teaser for what's potentially a brand new song. It's about a 15-second clip of some new music with the caption, "We're not leaving you behind." Sign up at Nickelback.com to be the first to know. This is on their Instagram page, and I was going through the comments just to see what people would think, because, again, I listened to the 10, 15 seconds, and I was like, oh, okay, you know what, this is classic Nickelback. It's right up my alley. One of the comments, the first one that you see a couple hours ago from Sammy Hagar, says, "I've heard this new record since its early incarnation and was blown away. Just kept getting better and better, and now you can experience it." And I don't know. I don't know if you call this, what is it? Maybe like a conspiracy theory kind of way of thinking. But now part of me is thinking that maybe Sammy Hagar might be featured on that new Nickelback album. Nickelback's a band that doesn't usually do a whole lot of features, though, so it is going to be a waiting game. Of course, 12th studio album, Everything Under the Sun, from Nickelback, set to come out roughly 2 months from now, October 30th. Will you-

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8: Crank it up.

Stuff to Die. It's the Lazy's on the go, and I'm Jason. Hello, good afternoon. Thank you so much for hanging out with me on your Friday. Hey, I do want to remind you about Made and Played in Canada.ca. If you have yet to check it out, think of it as a sort of a Spotify for unsigned, undiscovered Canadian bands. And what I really like about Made and Played in Canada.ca is the filtering options, like the drop-down menus. So say if you're in the mood for some, I don't know, some metalcore. You just go to the drop-down menu and you hit metalcore and then apply, and it shows you all of the bands that fall under the metalcore genre over at madeandplayedincanada.ca. Maybe you want something a little bit more lighter. You want some singer-songwriter feels. Maybe just some classic rock stuff. Again, that is available over at Made and Played in Canada as well. Reminding you about this, that submissions are still open. So if you know someone that's in a band, maybe you're in a band, and you're thinking to yourself, well, we got some original songs. We think our stuff sounds pretty good. Send it our way. Upload it over at madeandplayedincanada.ca. At the very least, someone is going to check you out that hasn't checked you out before. And what I really like is that they have up-to-time updates. So if somebody listens to your song, it's not going to take a day or a week to process that information. There is real-time updates. So you can see how many people are checking you out, which I think is really cool. So yeah, make sure to do it. Madeandplayedincanada.ca. And of course, if you're in a band, if you know someone that's in a band, submissions there still open. Madeandplayedincanada.ca.

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Cheap sunglasses, it's ZZ Top on the goat. I'm Jason. I gotta say, as a big time fan of the Edmonton Oilers, it feels nice when there's a little bit of controversy surrounding a different team in the offseason. If you missed the news, superstar goaltender, maybe one of, if not the best goalies in the league for the Winnipeg Jets, Connor Hellebuck, announced via social media that a few months ago, he asked for a trade. And this is usually, like, it's a rarity in hockey that something like this happens. Usually it's pretty close to the chest, you know? Stuff doesn't usually leak out, at least at the very beginning when it comes to a player of a Connor Hellebuck's caliber. But yeah, he said that he wants to be open and honest, and he's planning on leaving Winnipeg. Asked for a trade months ago. I don't know if anything's going to happen yet. You know, all of the bigwig hockey rumor breakers, they're usually on summer vacation, so crickets on that front. But as as a fan of the Oilers, with everything that's been happening over the last 3 years, you know, two Stanley Cup finals and then some coaching controversy and then a lot of people talking, oh, Connor McDavid, he's going to be leaving. It feels really nice to take a break from that and then look at somebody else who cheers for the Jets and say, now you know how it feels.

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I know that for me, it's been a bit of a shorter work week. I was off Monday and Tuesday, but I am very glad it's Friday. If you're looking to unwind, maybe take your relaxation from a 9 to a 10. On your way home later this afternoon, why not stop by his liquor store? Wherever you get your 4th Meridian products, pick up some of our limited edition summer brew. The Goat's Billy Blonde Ale. It is only here for the summer, and I don't know about you, August 28th, still summer to me. So if you can get the 4th Meridian products, wherever you get them, look for the Goat's Billy Blonde Ale. Proceeds from every can sold goes directly to the Goat's Christmas Wish Foundation. Huge thank you to 4th Meridian and Lloyd Toyota for helping us bring this back. If you want to take it one step further, when you got a bunch of empties, run over to the B. Fisher Bottle Depot when they tally up your total. Let them know that you want to make that donation to the Goat's Christmas Wish account, too. We have everything set up over there. And, of course, we appreciate those of you who have done so already and those of you who are planning to do so. I know it's kind of weird to donate smaller amounts, especially when it's a weird amount like $7, I don't know, 25 cents, $3, 40 cents, something like that. But those small amounts, they do add up over time. And they do go a long way. So, again, Goat's Billy Blonde Ale, it is restocked at various local Lloyd liquor stores, wherever you get your 4th Meridian products. And proceeds from every can sold goes directly to the Goat's Christmas Wish Foundation.

I don't know about you, but it feels weird to say that we're already at the tail end of August. Next week is September. Kids are going to start going back to school. There's pumpkins and Halloween stuff out at stores already. There was one shelf I saw. It's August. Keep in mind. One shelf I saw. I don't even want to say the words. I was at a store. And there was one place that was putting out Christmas stuff already. Part of me sank into the ground. I'm going, this is way too soon. It was like I walked through a wormhole. I used to work in retail. I did just under 10 years. I did 9 years at a retail store. It was one of those stores that had a little bit of everything, furniture, decor, kitchen stuff. And yeah, this is the time that it starts coming in. And a lot of us, we kind of put our foot down and we're saying, no, like, we're not putting this out. And then the bigwigs, the managers, they're like, oh, you got to put this Christmas stuff out. It was button heads, to say the least. So that brought up a lot of mixed bag of emotions for me. Bring up the September thing around the corner a little bit ago because I wanted to remind you, September 3rd, that is the grand draw when we give away that free fuel for a year. Huge thank you to the Lloyd and District Co-op for helping us make this happen. Yeah, a little bit of a tangent there. But if you were one of the weekly winners for that 5-pack premium car wash package, your name is in the draw. So make sure that you show up to that live in-person draw. $5,200 in fuel gift cards is what's up for grabs. Details, everything you need to know. MyLloydMinsterNow.com.

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I'm my wayward son. It's from Kansas on the go, and I'm Jason. I don't know if there has been a band in the last 10 to 12 years that has had as much turnover as the band Bad Wolves. You probably know them. They released that cover of the Cranberries song Zombie. I guess it was supposed to feature the vocalist from the Cranberries before her unfortunate passing. News coming out, Bad Wolves just announced that they are going to release a, quote, heavy metal cover of Dolly Parton's song Jolene. I guess it was supposed to feature Dolly Parton before she passed away. So yeah, the band's third singer now, Sarah Skinner, posted videos in the past covering the song. And they actually sent it over to Dolly Parton's team. Dolly Parton said, yeah, I'll join in on the song. I'll jump on that. And then, the news broke out just earlier this week that Dolly Parton unfortunately passing away. That song, however, I guess it got the green light. It got the okay from Dolly Parton's camp. It is going to come out next week, Monday, August 31st.

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0: On every side of the border you're on, you're a part of the herd. 1061, The Goat.

going in reverse all my life on the GOAT. I'm Jason. I'm not the biggest football guy. You know, I'm not, like, I don't know the rules. I don't really know much of the teams. I did, however, for about 4 years, participate in fantasy football because I do a lot of fantasy hockey. So I was thinking to myself, well, how hard could it be? Turns out it's incredibly hard. I lost a lot of money. I bring this up because Seattle Seahawks regular season is set to start in I think it's under 2 weeks now. News coming out. This is pretty cool for the halftime show when the Seahawks take the field. Soundgarden has been announced to play for the halftime show for the Seattle Seahawks. You might be curious who's going to be taking over vocal duties. Looks like that's going to be Taylor Momsen. Yeah, lead singer for the Pretty Reckless is going to be joining Soundgarden for that halftime performance. Again, that show is going to go on for the halftime show, Seahawks against the New England Patriots on September 9th.

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Godsmack and Voodoo on the go, and I'm Jason. Kind of a mixed bag when it comes to the weather this weekend. Big weather says cloudy skies overnight, dropping down to a low of 11. Tomorrow, mainly sunny and a high of 25. Sunday, calling for rain all day, getting up to 17. Looks like that trend's going to continue. Rain off and on next week, starting Monday with showers and a high of 18.

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1: I'm Cass Patterson. People recovering from addiction in Lloydminster now have access to 20 new sober living spaces through Oxford House Saskatchewan. The Saskatchewan government is providing $225,000 a year to support the four new

0: Oxford House has 22 homes in Alberta, and by December, Saskatchewan will have 26 homes offering sober living spaces for people on the recovery journey. The Lloydminster Catholic School Division says it's ready for a new school year, which begins next Tuesday. The division has launched new websites for all schools, welcoming new administrators at some schools, and introduced its 2026-2027 theme, Rooted in Christ. Director of Education Glenda Carey says that the first days of school are special because that's when buildings truly come to life with students and staff. A big addition this year is the Canadian Natural Resource Field at Holy Rosary High School. The $2 million multi-sport artificial turf facility officially opens this afternoon, followed by an exhibition football game at around 6 p.m. Division officials say the field will support students, athletics, community use, and could help attract larger sporting events to Lloydminster in the future. The Lakeland College Wrestlers soccer program will use the field for all of its home games beginning tomorrow. A Lloydminster gymnastics team is heading to the world stage. Explosion Lloyd has qualified for the 2027 World Gymnast Trata in Portugal, earning one of just 15 spots on Team Canada from more than 40 groups across the country. The event combines gymnastics, cheerleading, and dance, and 27 local athletes will make the trip to Lisbon. To help raise funds, the team is hosting a barbecue and bake sale fundraisers tomorrow from 11 a.m. until 1:30 p.m. at the Lloydminster Superstore and New Life Community Church grounds. Athletes say that they're proud to represent both Lloydminster and Canada at one of the world's largest gymnastics for all events. For these stories and more, go to myLloydminsterNow.com.
1: Goat Sports. Well, for this weekend, college soccer action will be back at the VLA soccer fields. We've been hoping that they're moving to the new location, but this weekend, Lakeland College Wrestlers soccer teams, both the men and the women, will be playing. The women play at noon and the men play at 2:15 p.m. both Saturday and Sunday. On Saturday, the King's University will be in town, and Sunday, Nate will be in town. So this weekend only, matches out at the traditional venue, the VLA soccer fields. Switching now to hockey, where the Lloydminster Bobcats training camp is on today and over the weekend, and there's a 5 o'clock matchup at the Co-op Community Arena. The action continues tomorrow at more skills sessions, and the matchup will be at the Hub at 4 p.m., and on Sunday there'll be another scrimmage, so to speak, at noon, and you won't have to wait too long for the first preseason game of the AJHL season. That will be next Friday, September 4th, when the Bobcats host the Kindersley Clipper at the Hub.
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2: Goat roads and weather.
1: Hitting 25 degrees today, that came in with, let's round it off to a low 30 degree feel, with the wind out of the west anywhere from 20 to 40 kilometers per hour. One or two clouds are sticking around, and maybe some fog developing overnight for about 11 degrees by tomorrow morning. Mainly sunny on Saturday for 25, with showers in the mix on Sunday. That could take us into Monday morning. Enjoy your afternoon.
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Sunshine from the Doughboys on the go, and I'm Jason. Friendly reminder, just under a month from now, I know it doesn't sound like it's that close, but it is. September 24th, Half Price Deals officially comes back to the GOAT. 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Of course, if you are a business here in town and you want to get involved with my half price deals, maybe you got involved the last time we did my half price deals and you're saying to yourself, you know what? 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I would sure like to do it again. 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We're getting a bunch of local businesses here in the Lloyd area for my half price deals. 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

is 20 days away from the next concert happening over at Commonwealth Stadium. It's Robert Palmer, Bad Case of Loving You, 106.1 The Goat. I'm Jason. Foo Fighters taking the stage along with Queens of the Stone Age September 17th. It's a Thursday show, so it's not the worst, you know what I mean? Like when a concert falls in the middle of the week, if you're going to that show, you could take Friday off. Maybe enjoy yourself a three-day weekend, why not? That's my plans anyway. I'm very excited to go and check out that Foo Fighters show along with Queens of the Stone Age. You got to think that with Josh Homme and Dave Grohl being there, they got to play at least one of them Crooked Vultures songs, right? Maybe New Fang makes an appearance. Fingers crossed. Tickets on that, by the way, they have started to go up over the last little bit as we get closer to the concert. I believe the last time we checked a few weeks back, tickets were sitting at around $52 to $53. They're still pretty reasonable. $66.25 is the lowest I can see on Ticketmaster. So if you want to scratch that Foo Fighters itch, again, Queens of Stone Age, Foo Fighters, September 17th, Commonwealth Stadium.

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Good times roll from the Cars on the Goat. I'm Jason. I know this happened yesterday afternoon, but it continues on next Thursday and the Thursday after that and the Thursday after that and so on so forth. So just keep it front of mind as we go into the weekend. Maybe just maybe set a reminder on your phone because that could help set you apart from everybody else. Thursday afternoons, 12:20, we bring you the Goat's Haircuts. 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When you do that, you could be walking away with $40 towards next haircut over at Affinity Hair Salon here in Lloyd. You may be saying to yourself, well, you know, I keep my hair pretty short. Maybe you shave it yourself. I got my my brother does that. I don't know if I would trust him anywhere near me with a pair of shears, but you could always use it on yourself or give it as a gift. 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
1: I'm Cass Patterson. People recovering from addiction in Lloydminster now have access to 20 new sober living spaces through Oxford House Saskatchewan. The Saskatchewan government is providing $225,000 a year to support the four new homes, giving residents a safe, substance-free place to live as they transition from treatment to long-term recovery. 15 of the spaces opened earlier this month, with the remaining five expected to open in September. Clients applying through Oxford House

0: Tuesday, the division has launched new websites for all schools, welcoming new administrators at some schools, and introduced its 2026-2027 theme, Rooted in Christ. Director of Education Glenda Carey says that the first days of school are special because that's when buildings truly come to life with students and staff. A big addition this year is the Canadian Natural Resource Field at Holy Rosary High School. The $2 million multi-sport artificial turf facility officially opens this afternoon, followed by an exhibition football game at around 6 p.m. Division officials say the field will support students, athletics, community use, and could help attract larger sporting events to Lloydminster in the future. The Lakeland College Wrestlers soccer program will use the field for all of its home games beginning tomorrow. A Lloydminster gymnastics team is heading to the world stage. Explosion Lloyd has qualified for the 2027 World Gymnasts Trata in Portugal, earning one of just 15 spots on Team Canada for more than 40 groups across the country. The event combines gymnastics, cheerleading, and dance, and 27 local athletes will make the trip to Lisbon. To help raise funds, the team is hosting a barbecue and bake sale fundraisers tomorrow from 11 a.m. until 1:30 p.m. at the Lloydminster Superstore and New Life Community Church grounds. Athletes say that they're proud to represent both Lloydminster and Canada at one of the world's largest gymnastics for all events. For these stories and more, go to myLloydminsterNow.com.
1: Goat Sports. So once again, college soccer action with your Lakeland College Wrestlers. Both teams are back at the usual venue, the VLA Soccer Fields, tomorrow and Sunday. The women are kicking off at noon and the men at 2:15. Tomorrow it's the King's University, and Sunday Nate will be in town. Jumping quickly to the CFL to see the action on the weekend. Tonight in week 13, Alouettes Blue Bombers at 6:30. 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That will be a 5 o'clock tilt.
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1: Canadian red spring wheat is $8.98 a bushel. Canola, $17.14 a bushel.
2: Goat Roads and Weather.
1: Hitting that 25-degree marker in Lloydminster and area. Wonderful afternoon outside. Just a tinge of haze on this Friday. As we look to the overnight, some cloud cover building. Could see some foggy patches developing before morning. 11 degrees tomorrow morning. And then mainly sunny conditions on Saturday for 25. Cooler on Sunday and Monday with showers in the forecast. But lots of great activities on both days. Hopefully the weather will cooperate at least for tomorrow, and we'll see what happens on Sunday. Enjoy your weekend.
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If for a good time, it's Trooper on the Goat. I'm Jason. A lot of talk has been going on over the last, I don't know, maybe year and a half, somewhere in that ballpark of the AI data centers. A new report coming out of Calgary says it could actually end up costing us some money via the power bills that we have to pay. So we're going to talk about that. It's on the way in a few songs. Till then, Linkin Park, Empty This Machine on the Goat.

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0: Oh, well, this news is good. And by good, I mean bad. But bad in a way that I'm not really surprised by. Looks like these data centers are going to cost us some money. There's been a lot of talk about the AI data centers lately. A lot of them are being planned for here in Alberta. A new report coming out of Calgary says that they're projected to add anywhere from $270 and $460 a year to our electricity bills. They're specifically pointing to the one that Meta is building, which makes me wonder, what's the point? Like, I've made my feelings known on AI a lot. I'm not a fan of it. 99.999% of it, I think, is unnecessary. But I'm not seeing much of a trade-off here. Right? Like what was the bargaining chip they brought to the table to get a yes to start building these things? Like, it probably went something along the lines of, okay, like, someone walks in and he goes, hear me out. You let us build these monstrosities. Use a ton of water to keep them cool. Not really going to create a whole lot of jobs, but at least people will be able to make those stupid posters and see what their family would look like if they were a bunch of squirrels.
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I'm Gareth Reed with today's Rock History for August 28th. Back in December of 1971, on the eve of a recording session, a concert with Frank Zappa and the Mothers of Invention was held in the Montreux, Switzerland Casino Theater. At the beginning of a Don Preston synthesizer solo, the place suddenly caught fire when somebody in the audience fired a flare gun towards the rattan-covered ceiling. Although there were no major injuries, the resulting fire destroyed the entire casino complex along with all the Mothers' equipment. Bassist Roger Glover was so affected by the sight that he awoke from a dream a few days later, still thinking about the smoke from the fire spreading over Lake Geneva from the burning casino as members of Deep Purple watched from their hotel. The rest of the band, who had planned to record their new album Machine Head at the venue, were forced to seek an alternate recording location, and thus a song all about the incident was born. It was on this day back in 1973 that Deep Purple received a gold record for Smoke on the Water. On this date in rock history, August 28th.

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1: The way it is from the Sheepdogs on the Goat. I'm Jason. That is going to do things for me today. I'm getting out of here, taking off. I just want to say thank you so much for listening. Whenever you did, I really appreciate it. I don't know about you. I am going to go home and enjoy the rest of my Friday and my weekend. Keep in mind, September 3rd, that is when we are going to do that live in-person draw for $5,200 in fuel gift cards. 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